0: Na na na.
1: I got no money, you got no money, we got a good time.
0: On Radio 3.
2: Let me tell you what I do when my day is over. After picking the right clothes for about an hour. Ooh, I'm turning on from all the carrots around my neck. Tonight I'm taking out the bling and I'm dressed to impress. Out on the streets, all the taxis are showing me love. Cause I'm shining like a princess in the middle of thugs. And at the club, the bouncers recognize my face. So while you waiting in the line, we just enter the place. Let's get this party started, right? Let's get drunk and freaky fine. You with me, suck

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how we do on the floor, so while the DJ play my track, I want my girls on the floor, I got the surround sound, so why wanna see me fall, I'm just trying to have a blast, and I ain't taking your call. Let's get this party started, right? Let's get drunk and freaky fly. You with me, so it's alright. We gonna stay up the whole night. Let's get this party started, right?

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We shall fight on the landing grounds. We shall fight in the fields and in the streets.

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I said you look so fine that I really want to make you mine. 4, 5, 6, come on and get your kicks. Now you don't need to

0: 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It's an eye for an eye, but I still need you on my side.
1: You know that I try.
0: You know that I. Time after time, it's an eye for an eye, but I still need you on my side.
1: You know that I try.
0: You know that I.
2: 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Skies have turned so grey, darkness washes out the paint. I just lost my sense of self that I built through all this pain. I just lost my wherewithal

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That I built through all this pain. 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I just lost my way before. I just lost my way before. And I found a sense of shame. And I found a sense of shame. Time after time, eye for an eye. Need you on my side. You know that I try. You know that I try. Time after time, it's an eye for an eye. Need you on my side. You know that I try. Lord knows I try.

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We gonna walk on this nation. 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We gonna walk on concept. 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Concept. We gonna walk on.